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Meeting Across the River, Bruce Springsteen, Mirrors, Justin Timberlake, Mia, Corky, Magical Mystery Tour, My Ever-Changing Moods, Massachusetts, Take It With You, My Way, Die Moet Nog.

0: Yeah, I'd like to dedicate this record right here to my main man, Johnny Cash.
1: Johnny Cash,
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